0: Gibson.
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0: Make a difference.
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2: 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If I call up your shorty right now, she picking up.

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Tricking it off on a paying a bill. That's just how I do the sauce and the spill. These know how

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Would you cry if you saw me crying? And would you save my soul tonight? Would you tremble if I touched your lips? 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Oh, please tell me this.

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